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0: Battalion 1, Engine 11, Ladder 4, commercial alarm, 3981 U.S. Highway 97A, treetop, commercial alarm, 3981 U.S. Highway 97A, treetop, 1707.
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1: Copy. But it's fine. He doesn't need anything. It's just the way he's standing on the corner. I'll be clear. No report.
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1: 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Yeah, 13 here, come out of service.
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1: 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Can you transfer to my phone?
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0: River County 51 on David 68114 Frank, comes back to 2011 Ford F-150, 8 of 26 to Otha Dunn, Lake Stevens. The male born in 68 is clear.
1: Okay, good one. 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

0: 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It's an accident, no injury.
1: 23.
0: 23, Auburn Street and Arden Avenue. It's a gray Nissan Altima versus a gray Mitsubishi. No airbags, no injury.
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Cascadia Ambulance, Medic 132, sick person 12515 Maple Street. 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

Cooper Comanche Center, unit of trespass. Warranty 32, it's going to be at CBCH. There's a male subject lost in the restroom early 20s. He's been coming in and out all day. They're requesting a 5-year trespass. Warranty 32, 18 journal.

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Ah. 31, copy. 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

0: 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And local Hayes Flight, guns on person.
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3: Okay, 52. That comes back to a blue 2025 Subaru Ascent, Constance Alston at that address.
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1: 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You continue past Bird Canyon and turn off onto McKinney Street Canyon. I'll be off McKinney Street Canyon, first left, inside that orchard.
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3: 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I have that vehicle stopped. 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
2: 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Purchaser is a Michael Lee Royster, Wenatchee. Born in 83. Driver status is clear. 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
1: I'll be out with a disabled vehicle. Street work is way down Bridgeport Hill. Red Nissan, no place. I'm going to be a female driver. I'm going to be occupied for the time.
2: Copy, female driver occupied by A3.

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0: 37 coming.

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1: 37.
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0: TO-38, Rivercom, I got three names to add. Verbal only.
1: TO-38.
0: Last of Flores, as Pam. First of Dominic. Middle initial J. John. Date of birth 4/11/18.
1: TO-38.
0: Last of Flores. First of Joelle, on self. John Ocean Edwards, Lincoln Lincoln, Ida Edwards, initial Y Young, date of birth 2/17/21.
1: TO-38.
0: Last of Orozco, first of Maria, date of birth
1: 10/1/78.
0: Once those names are added, you can close the style report to call them.
1: TO-38, 1857.
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0: You can take days out of service. 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I'll be hanging out for a little bit.
1: 15-19-08.

River Comanche South Unit a hazard. 49, it's going to be South Miller and Miller Dale. Our RP's advising the light keeps turning green and there's a male driver that's passed out in his vehicle. He's advising he's breathing normally. We're getting further. 19-09.

0: KT,
1: you got a call. 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I'll be clear for narrative.
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Supercom 1K49. 49, the RP is advising the driver is approximately 18 to 20 years old. We can hear horns honking in the background. The plate provided Charles Robert Frank 1611 does return to a silver 2012 Audi. It's registered to an Anna Garibay Perez out of East Wenatchee. 1913. 1K19, 1813.

0: Okay, Cook River Crown. Myself and 51 will be away on Wenatchee Hazard.
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1: Hey, 50.
0: You know what, when at your PD now, there's going to be a lot of open containers in the car, and he's still passed out.
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1: 1K19,
2: 1916. Man, 19, you've got the vehicle pin.
1: 19, copy. Hey, sir.
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0: 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Come 30, he's completely topped out, not responding to us. We're going to work on getting him out of the car.
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0: 1919.

0: KT number come. Can you log a process number?
1: 18.
0: Charles 26-00724. That's been served.
1: 1928.

0: 1K19, overcome.
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0: We can't get a hold of the RO. The driver's not identifying himself. The vehicle's blocking the intersection. Can you start the next rotational tow for removal?
1: 1K19, 1930.

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0: I do have a 17-year-old male associated to the RO Anna Garibay. He's listed in local under 17, but he doesn't have any DOL returns.
1: Copy. This guy looks a little bit older. We're still trying to work on doing the
0: Copy 1932.

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0: En route to the jail with unidentified male. 50 is going to stay on scene for the tow. Randy's is here working on it.
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0: 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Animal Light, 5240 North Cashmere Road, 1942.
1: 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He's en route 5240 North Cashmere Road for a dog bite. 52, 1942.

0: Appreciate it. Keep it real calm. I have the name for the in custody when FPD has.
1: Go ahead.
0: Two-part last. It's Villanueva, Garibay, first of Jorge, middle F Frank, at birth 6/16 of 98.
1: 50.
2: Welcome to the Vericom. The vehicle was towed by Randy. I'll be here. 1K 15, 1850.

River Comanche North Unit of disturbance. Nine, it's at Grocery Outlet. There's a female taking off her clothes in the parking lot and yelling. She just took her shorts off.

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1: Good.
0: 19, I'm sure you're aware, just in case not, he's got misdemeanors.
1: Yep, I see that, and she confirmed he's suspended to second degree and requires an interlock device.
0: Affirm.
1: 19.
0: 1K19, 1956.
2: Won't give it, they were coming here.
0: 1K15, 1957.

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1: 1K50, copy, is it extraditable?
2: It is, but it's via the shuttle, and we're not on the chain.
1: See that.
2: 2000.
0: And are you clear of the call?
3: Yeah, you can clear from the call.

0: 6, over copy, you can close out the invitation.
1: K6, 2003.

0: Rubicon Valley Patrol, non-injury accident.
1: Yeah, 38.
0: 2400 block in North Ashland, there's a motorhome that went off the road. They're now stuck in the bushes near the telephone pole. They did not hit the telephone pole. Everybody thinks they're on drugs, and they're trying to get out now.
1: Yeah, 38. Did you say it was an injury accident?
0: Not injury.
1: Geo
0: 38,
2: 20. Order, come. Geo. Can you see if the city has any run out there and make sure there's no property damage?
3: Vaccination
2: and
3: order
2: to
3: parking lot. I'll just flag down that they were stealing some of that.
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2: See if you want to call me up.

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1: On Ashland and then westbound on 24th, wearing blue halter top.

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1: Dury, David, Union, Robert, Edward. First of Jamie with, I'll fill it out. John, Adam, Young, Mary, Ida. Middle J, John. 111590.
0: Just sure if you had a chance to review it.
2: Yeah, I reviewed it. You can vote me on it.
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0: I did. I'll try it again. Receipt. I'll send them over again here real quick. Rivercom K51 Marion.
1: Go with the Mary.
0: Last of all, first to Blake William. 219 of 01, white male, 510, 150, hazel, brown, tattoo, left hand, FTA, 7th, 3rd, East Wenatchee, amount of bill 500 with an additional on file with a total bill of 5,000. Convicted felon.
1: Gave it to him. Can you confirm them?
0: They're confirmed.
1: Gave it to him.
0: 2020.

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1: You want to come all the
0: detained? Copy 2022.

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1: VO 10, receive. We're all coming from Waterville.
0: VO 10, 2020.

0: 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What's the total bail amount for him?
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1: You can cross-reference the warrant and the trespass as they're all related, and you can clear up the trespass coordinates.
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1: We've got another caller in regards to weapons violation. Plate they gave was Boy William X-ray 8327. It's a 19 Jeep Compass to a Boston Kilicolio on Riverside Drive, Wenatchee. 423.

0: Central 1, Lifeline Ambulance, unknown injury accident, State Route 28, Mile Post 2, unknown injury accident, State Route 28, Mile Post 2, 2039.
1: I'm clear.
0: 204, 2039.

0: Maricopa Valley Patrol.
1: Units will be aware of the accident.
0: 035-2040. Maricopa Valley Patrol, we're sending a SR 28 mile post 2 for a vehicle crash notification.
2: 038. Once I'm clear from this accident, you can show me en route for that, actually.

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1: 2424.
0: Border come. You can actually give it to 39, but I'll bring her out the back.
1: 204-2044.

0: 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If you haven't done so already, can you notify C?
1: They were advised.
0: CO 38 received, thank you.
1: You're off in 2040.

Plant on Bridgeport Patrols, transferred to Okanagan County for aid at 108 Pine Tree on the Bridgeport Bar for a male that's overdosing. Okay.

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1: 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Okay. 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
0: I'm unable to locate any accident at milepost 2. I'm continuing eastbound at milepost 4.
1: EO38, 2046.

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1: 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Engine 13, Ballard Ambulance, Chestanes, 1207 Cashmere Street, number 102, Chestanes, 1207 Cashmere Street, unit 102, 2047. K-19.
2: I'm clear of the jail. He was booked on several charges and the warrant. Back to check and clear it.
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0: 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Yep. 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

0: Yeah, 10, River Company. Yeah, 10. 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
1: 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Charles Boy 03009 returns to a 2005 Toyota 4Runner, expired 7 of 2024, Kimberly Dudley out of Gresham, Oregon.
0: 038 received. 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

0: 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There's six people there and no weapons involved.
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0: Mark on DO 38. The male's Gerardo Dominguez Herrera, 62397. I'm not getting a return on him. He does know the RP's calling and things are calm now. There are sides that stay separated.
1: DO 38 received, thank you.
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0: Geo 39, I copied you, and 38, go ahead.
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0: Go ahead.
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0: 1-0, come on, please. 50-21-18.
1: Okay, 21, here we come. You can close it out, report narrative.
2: Okay, 21-18.

0: Schenectady North Unit, the traffic events 232L.
1: 181, I'm in there.
0: 21, 21.
2: 53 en route as well.
0: 53, copy.
1: I have this pulling. When you're ready.
3: Go ahead.
1: It's going to be a two-part last name. First last name of Dominguez, I'll spell. David Ocean Mary, Ida Nora George, Edward Zebra. Second last of Herrera, I'll spell. Henry Edward Robert, Edward Robert Robert Adams. First of Everardo. Date of birth 1/23/1997. And I have the RP symbol.
3: Joe
1: 38. It'd be a two-part last name. First last name of Mario. Second last of Keith Ennis. George Ida Mary. Edward Nora Edward Zebra. Date of birth, correction. First of Leo Nia. Lincoln Edward Ocean Nora Ida Lincoln Adam. Date of birth 1/6/2004.
3: Geo 38, 21.
1: And I have a child dad.
3: Geo 30.
1: Two part last name. First of Dominguez, David Ocean Mary, Ida Nora George, Edward Zebra. Second last of Mario. First of Tiago. Tom Ida Adam George Ocean. Initial A Adam. Date of birth 10/5/2025.
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0: Where come DO 38? There's no record for either party and they're not a local.
1: DO 38,
0: DO 38, 2127.

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0: K-21 Rivertown, field contact.
1: K-21.
0: Charles Union Henry, 6307 at the casino.
1: 21,
0: never come. Actually, I'll be out with different vehicle registration.
1: 21.
0: Adam Charles King, 4802. I believe that will be the vehicle from the traffic center.
1: 21, copy.
0: And 21, Rivertown, it's unoccupied.
1: 21, and return.
0: Good.
1: Green 2005 Chrysler 300, 2 of 27, Rodrigo Corona Rodriguez, and Salud Leyva Vargas, 35 Apple Acres Road.

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2: 31. 21 River Column. If you could reopen that call and add that plate to it, please.
1: I added the plate already. Do you need the call reopened? Still?
2: 21. Negative, that'll be fine. Thank you.
1: 21-34.

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0: transfer come to you at 10? Do you want a read back or just add it?
1: You can go with a read back.
0: Charles David Young, 0442, a 2005 Honda Accord, expires 7 of 2027, Benjamin Vega, a Wenatchee address.
1: Yes, ma'am. You can just attach it. It just rolled up.
0: 2143.

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1: 636.
0: It's Sage, Natural Foods, 11685 US Highway 2 in the parking lot. Three females and two males throwing punches and pushing.
1: 636. K61's in route as well.
2: Walk, K49, I'm clear of that traffic stop.
3: 49, copy. Sorry about that.
2: Here you go. CO38, Rubicon.
3: CO38.
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2: Just a heads up, there's some 220 issues there.
1: Walker 50, copy. Copy and 50, he's 2027 clear.
3: No, William.
1: Just have an order on file.
0: Copy, he's walking. He's fine. You can hear me. At 49, he's just 50,
1: copy.
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0: Charles Tom Nora 9841.
1: So white 2000 Chevy Astro, made of 2026 to Ivan Quintana. Disregarded, showing that it was sold on July 15th, but doesn't have a name.
0: Yeah.
1: 039, 2015.

0: Gage. 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
1: Is 61?
0: Did RP mention if there's any vehicles?
1: Negative. These people were initially closer to the highway, and then they moved into the stage parking lot. RP's calling from the Safeway fuel station.
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0: Lincoln 49,
2: 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ATL, close out, report narrative.
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0: 2202.

0: Warren, K 49, over, come southing. Charles 90110, Sam, Holly and Miller.
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0: 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George Ocean Edward, Robert Edward Sam, first of Ronald, common spelling, middle initial J, John, 02-20, 1967, also.
1: Go ahead.
0: I'll take a second for fuel, and I'm just south of the train tracks on Holly.
1: Second unit to back, 1K49. 1K50 will be your route. 1K50, 2211.

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0: You're welcome, 22.

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1: 49 to 50.
2: Go ahead.
1: It might be best if you just take the Ave all the way to Holly. The concert just got out. There's a lot of traffic northbound on Walla Walla.
2: Copy. I'm taking the Ave.
1: 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Thanks.

0: 119.
1: I'll go check on the broken leg biker. 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
0: The RP is Michael Koenig. It's somewhere in the area of South Wenatchee Avenue, Bridge Street. He was having a hard time articulating where it was, but that's where he was spotted.
1: Thank you.
0: 1K19, 2220.

0: clear, contact to South Bend at Hazard. Working in, it's the west side of the George Tower Bridge. There's a dog loose on the bridge, in the middle of the bridge, closer to the Wenatchee side. It's a larger breed, black and white dog, and Narky almost hit it.
1: All drive through the area.
0: Working in, 2221.
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1: 19, I'm in the area.
0: Comma K-19, 22-22.

0: 919. 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
1: 1-4-1-connect.
0: 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And I'm clear.
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0: come out, 1 in custody, DUI. 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
0: You log a PPT of 145.
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0: Okay, 52, Southfield contact.
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0: I'll be at the 76 gas station, right off of the US 2 and Evans Street.
1: 52,
2: 22, 29. 52, 22, 29.

Rubicon K-51. There's an additional caller on the Center Rock call now. Twenty-two, 31.

0: 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I got Tom Robert Union. What was the last name?
1: I got an OLN for you. Does that work?
0: Yes.
1: William David Lincoln, 72, War Boy, 56, 23 Boy.
0: 52, copy.

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1: Okay, 52, I'll be clear.
0: 52, 22, 33.
2: 300 South Columbia Street, on the Wenatchee Avenue side. There's a HPD woman that's yelling and screaming. They want her trespass for 5 years. She's 30 years old, wearing a blue dress, clear shoes. She's calling RP names. RP's keeping his distance. Receive.
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2: 129, 2233.

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1: Area 1601, 8th Street, Southeast. RV heard 3 to 4 gunshots.
2: I believe I heard them as well. I'll be checking the area.
1: Yeah, 3525.

0: 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So I'm cleared. 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
1: 1-2-3-2-3.

0: West on Menachie Center Unit, Wolf Assist. Wonka 6. Ten block of 5th Street. There's a male sitting on the sidewalk by the train overpass with his head down, wearing a hat, jeans, and they're not sure what else. One can copy. You're with 1K9.
1: One K49 recon. I'll be in route to the jail same custody. You can just send me a triple I. Also. His vehicle is legally parked in the area, and his girlfriend can be seen with it until she gets a ride. Sorry, can you check Maricela Rocha? See if she's a trespasser here.
0: 1K19, 2040.

0: Alaska 19, Mary, it's Sully.
1: 19, Mary, go ahead.
0: Mary Stella Rocha, 115.95, she's 5'6", 180 brown, black, it's for criminal trespass second, amount of bail, $1,100 out of PLP.
1: Yes, 10 River Tom, I'll be clear of the domestic and then route to 35.
0: Yeah, 10, 2042. Please, even, she's not trespassing from there.
1: Nice.
0: 19,
2: 20, 40. LBO with the mail at the 5th Street on their best.
0: 20, 40.

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1: Kilo 38.
0: It's my RP, add it to the phone.
1: It doesn't look like they've been added yet. I'll make sure that happens.
0: Kilo 38, receive also.
1: Kilo 38.
0: She has been sighted and released, and you can leave a call up and pronounce, show me routes to weapons violation.
1: Received in reference CRP, it looks like there was no DOL, we didn't have enough information to add a name file.
2: Someone can 50 Dallas Walters, ID only convicted.
1: There was no record, so no name file for the RP.
0: DO 38 received. Do you need her info to create a name file board?
1: Yes, please.

0: going to be a two-part last name. First last name of Mario. Second last of Jimenez, with a Z zebra. I'll spell the first name. Lincoln Edward Ocean, Nora Ida Lincoln Adam. Date of birth, 1604. Also.
1: Yeah, 38.
0: Reference my last comment of cited and release. I'm going to append the site for now while I go to the weapons violation.
1: Copy, 2245.
2: Do it. Dallas will find if you need any assistance. You close it out on 14. And I'll be in route.
1: Copy. Okay, thank you, 2246.
0: Morning, 49, come away to 2.
1: Okay, 49, 2046.

0: Lincoln and West units, welfare check 251L.
1: Yeah, 52.
0: 52, 2247.
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2: 2247.
4: 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Everybody got their copy, and you can clear it. Airport.
2: We're coming to Douglas County Valley Patrol, welfare check.
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0: Won't get the driver, Tom. I spoke to the owner of the vehicle. She's moving it. Close it. 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

0: Viracom Valley Patrol, reference out pending welfare check on Wilshire. We had an additional caller at 203 Wilshire, said a homeless male came there and asked to use his phone, and now he's on his porch smoking oil, doing drugs. They want to move along.
1: More.
0: 204, 210, 22.

0: 1-0, I'm stopping.
1: Okay,
0: 50. Boy Tom. Correction, Boy Ida Charles, 1421, Wedgewood and Brooklyn.
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1: 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You can put me back on the domestic.
0: 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Another unit call.
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0: where Funkio 35, Barbara called back, said she saw the officers knocking on a trailer and they never came out, but she saw two guys and a girl go in there and now the trailer's blacked out.
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0: 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Europe Tom Tom.
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0: Charles Sam. Charles Tom Sam, 4685. I'll be at Smallwoods.
1: Just make sure I copied Smallwoods.
0: Yep.
1: 23-0.
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0: Over, Comanche North, unit is theft.
1: One, Comanche.
0: 19, it was at Safeway. There was a homeless male that stole some ice cream. He also had stuff in his pockets, unknown what the items were. He was last seen walking across 5th Street wearing a dirty Adidas sweatshirt, black camo pants, requesting a trespass if he's contacted.
1: One, can I do that?
0: One, can 18, 23, 07.

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0: 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It's clear.
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0: I'm UTL. There was no indication that this was a theft. I'll close it with comment.
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0: 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I'm going to drift towards the bridge. Reference 250 Lincoln.
1: 19, copy.

0: Yes, yeah, Sandra, we're talking. 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
0: and I'm aware of the Mary. She's been picked up by a taxi, unknown where he went.
1: Where is she? 23.

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0: River Councilman, North Trail, information 97A near the Knapps Tunnel, a stuck semi-truck driver that's too big to get through. Pass along to State Patrol.
1: 27. 27. Okay, this is the number. Go ahead. Can you see where Dave's coming from, what their EPA is, and where he needs to shut down the road?
0: 020.

0: won't give a direct time. I'll be out with a vehicle and the deceased kitten will be at Spokane in South Shore.
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0: Okay, 37 Silver, call.
1: 37.
0: The toll is for the tunnel on 97A, correct?
1: Yes.
0: There's no semi here.
1: T-37.

0: Abercrombie 37. My partner confirmed that it was the NAPS tunnel.
1: 37, tunnel's clear. There is no semis around. You advise state, they don't need to come up.
0: 37 coming in, are you clear? That was static.
1: I'm clear.
0: 37, 038.

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0: 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You're at the address I gave. If you could just advise the expansion unit.
1: 49, copy and confirm you contacted who?
0: Juvenile's mother, first is Tiana, I believe.
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0: 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We're going to be West Wooden and Waterslide Drive.
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0: 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It's going to be a black Audi.
2: 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Here, Senator Palmer, route to 38.
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0: 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When you get a chance, can you review teletype Burlington?
1: 4.
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River Comanche units, if you can review the teletype out of Chelan County for a welfare check. It's 3 Lincoln. 1K9127.

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0: 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We're beyond Kittitas in Columbia.
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0: Ida Lincoln Mary 987.
1: 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Returns to a no color 84 Toyota 4Runner showing a possibly a collector's plate to a Jason Keith out of Barrando.

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1: 1K49.
0: Charles William Adams, 5555. We're on Chelan 5th.
1: Sorry, you cut out there, Chelan and where?
0: 5th.
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0: 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Edward Lincoln Adam Mary, first of Philip, also. Paul Henry Ida, Lincoln Lincoln Ida Paul, middle initial J, John, 08-07-1987, also.
1: Go ahead.
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0: 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Are you seeing any priors?
1: I'm still running now, all advice.
0: Copy, Vicky. And I'll be away at the jump.
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0: overcome Wenatchee units domestic in the south? The female RP is at 1075 Red Apple Road. She's advising her boyfriend, Casey Kalich, unknown date of birth, with stealing food and then assaulted her and grabbed her wrist. He's since left the apartment. She's requesting a phone call. When asked if he left on foot, she said, "I guess so." She sounds a little confused. Copy, 228.
1: 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On Princeton, there's a school desk and a chair in the middle of the road. I'll be moving them.
0: Copy, 228.

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McComb Battalion 1, Engine 13 and Ballard EMS, the cardiac, 1822 South Wenatchee Avenue, cardiac 1822 South Wenatchee Avenue, time out 548.

0: 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We're trying to start CPR.
1: Ah.
0: 519.

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K-36, break north patrols, reopen Parson, call 15. Multiple units, I copy 57 and correction, it's new, it's not reopened. K-57602.

0: Where are coming at your south end at burglary? Ten Crescent Street, there's someone trying to break in. RP's talking to a suspect now, we're getting further.
1: Copy.

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0: Colin K49. Barbie's saying he knows who it is. It's his girlfriend's daughter's dad, Skylar Lee, in his 30s.
1: Copy. Is he still trying to break in?
0: Check my life.

0: River Cuomo, K49, negative. They said he left. Now he's actually saying he's not sure if he left.
1: Multiple units, unit out of service.
0: Well, K49, 6070.
1: K36 is here.

0: Flight of Conway 49. RP says he's skinny, tall, has curly blonde hair, unknown clothing description. He's associated to a big truck. There's no further description. And I found a Skylar Lee 10889 and low voice clear 2028 financial responsibility operationary license. I sent you his photo.
1: Copy. Thank you. If you're on the phone with the RP, could you just confirm if he needs injury or not?
0: Free season, he does want him trespass for 5 years.
1: Copy.
0: 1K49609.

0: Kilo 24 River, field contact.
1: Kilo 24.
0: Yeah, with what appears to be an abandoned vehicle on Urban Industrial, about the 400 block.
1: 60. Murder, Palm Kid 49. He didn't make entry. He pushed the air conditioner out of the window and put his hands in the window.
2: Copy. Could you see if he has any orders as well? Skyler is leaking.
1: I don't believe so, but I'll double check.
2: Copy, thank you. And units will be arriving.
1: He's now saying he doesn't want law enforcement at his house.
2: The RP saying that?
1: That's correct.
2: Copy. We will not respond then.
1: He's now saying he just wants a phone call.
2: Will do. Thank you.
1: You're welcome. Take 11.
3: Welcome to the door. Come up here.
1: Smokey 50, take 11.
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0: Yeah, 24.
1: 67. I'll put it in the comments.
2: Perfect.
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0: You have 1K28, the south unit, and I'll be location known at the PD.
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1: Do we have any PHU on call?
0: Scratchy, an ETA on what?
1: I'm sorry, again?
0: You were Scratchy. Were you requesting an ETA? If so, on who?
1: No, do we have PHU that's on call that we can call out?
0: We don't have any on duty. I can try a diversion.
1: Please.

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1: 17.
0: Would you like the person to respond or a short phone call to you?
1: Sorry, you were cut off.
0: Would you like the version to respond or call you first?
1: 17.
0: Would you like them to respond or call you first?
1: If they could respond, that'd be great.
0: Page 17, 619.

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Okay, 1K19, 624.

Clear, coming at you south. Unit traffic, sir. South Mission Street in Chehalis, northbound, a black Polaris, two-door, didn't have license plate on the front or the back, and they were going 40 miles per hour. RP no longer has eyes on them. Monkey 28, 627.

0: We followed command advisor to them. When they arrive on scene, we'll see them stand by.
1: Received. We called them a while ago. They still haven't called us back. We'll try again.
0: 43.
1: And at your convenience, if you could advise the number and type and size of animals, might be helpful for them.
0: K-43,
1: 634.

0: server comp case 17. For K-17, or if you'd like to handle Humane, is requesting a call. They have some additional questions, numbers in there. K-43, 643. The other 86, correction,
1: D-30. Fiona 260, South Keller Avenue.

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0: 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Suspicious? 23 Lincoln?
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1: RP didn't answer and his voice sounds full. Go ahead and clear it out and report.
0: 1B49, 719.

Sir, we're coming into South Patrol. This is public. 35 Lincoln. Lincoln 28, 723.

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1: 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We're outside.
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0: K43,
1: 731. 43 also. It's going to go from one dog to three dogs, one small one, and then I believe a pit bull and a black lab.
0: K43, 732.

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1: 24-hour tail sticker has been placed on the window. You can have this reopened tomorrow at the same time.
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0: Humane is en route. Also is requesting to speak with a family member on scene about plans for the dogs.
1: 36, we have no family members present. I have 17 right out of Locking Down. The location is going.
0: 36, I copied no family members present. The rest was unreadable, just scratchy.
1: You can have K-17 try to talk to Donna at the address he's going about potential plans for the animals.
0: K-36, break
2: K-17.
0: Did you copy 36?
2: I did. 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
0: Coming clear. And another unit.

0: 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Six, sir, Tom.
1: Yes, sir.
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1: 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Room come engine 3 in Lifeline and in the cardiac beyond 6131 Penn Avenue in Rock Island. 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
1: 28.
0: Monica 28, 124 South Shoreline Avenue, Cashmere Valley Bank. There's a homeless male sleeping by the ATM, partially in the roadway. If he wants it moved along.
1: Monica 28, 758. DO 30 River, come, I'll be in route as well.
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We have a Douglas County Bridgeport Patrol reopen for a phone call. That's the call 30 Lincoln. Okay, 43805.

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VRP can hear an audible alarm. It's been going on for about 30 seconds. 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
0: Last of Walton, William, Adam Lincoln, Tom, Ocean, Nora, first of Gregory, middle initial J, John, date of birth, 7/22/71.
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1: Do 24.
2: Class of Walton, William, Adam, Lincoln, Tom, Ocean, Nora. First of Adam, Nora, George, Edward, Lincoln, Ida, Queen, Union, Edward. Middle initial T, Tom. Date of birth, 9/28/71. Also.
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0: 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Daughter Tiffany is requesting a call. She got a call from Sean advising the info about mom. 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

0: May I have a common after South Patrol's non-injury accident? Northview 13, Monitor Ave and Lincoln Street. Say a green pickup and a dark green Toyota RAV4. No injuries. We're still getting further.
1: 13, can you just advise me 13 information?
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0: We're from Vilas County Waterville Patrol trespass. South Rainier Street, Douglas County Courthouse. Paul Torres is at the location and advised he has been at previously trespassed, not being aggressive, no known weapons.
1: Thank you. I will take a second.
2: River Common Rep, back 19.
0: TO 3844.
3: 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Registered to Rosa Pena out of East Wenatchee.
4: Proceed. I also have a order number to give you a cert. 1-K-30-26-2-00578-04. 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

Liz Hamay, DO 19. BRP was the courthouse, and it, he is showing trespass. Also, Torres, 2032, clear with an order on file, also flagged for martial arts. 847.

0: 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And the vehicle will be vehicle
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3: Driver 1, 2 last. First of 6 still, Sam, Ida, X-Ray, Tom, Ocean. Second last, Pineda, Paul, Ida, Nora, Edward, David, Adam. 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And driver 2?
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0: He double checked the RP's number. I've tried it twice, it's a non-working number.
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0: 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Geo 30, 2400 block Mountain View Drive. Female driver slumped over in a black Ford sedan, unknown license. Hazard lights are on the side of the roadway.
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1: Go ahead again.
0: Geo 24 was asking if there was a City unit to respond to the welfare check.
1: Yeah, they're available. I'll be there shortly. I'm only about 5 minutes out.
0: 3-6-9-0-9.

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0: Server cop K-65. I'm getting no record. The spelling you provided is William Henry, Ocean, Adam, Tom, Lincoln, Edward, Young, Prince Victoria, E. Edward, 6-13-58. I'm also getting a record on the plate.
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0: ever come one K30. I'm sure you're aware, but Stephanie Brown has a Mary out of Willis County.
1: Hey, thank you.
0: 955.
1: Ready to come. They were notified to move along and not come back. You can clear me out, no report.
0: K36. K36, you're completely unreadable.
2: Reference to civil, you can assign that to me and clear it up.
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0: Charles Victor John, 4175. We'll be on the Riverside, just north of the new play area.
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1: Part lab, first part Gomez, second part Chavez, first of Harris, Edward Roberts, Ida, no middle, date of birth 4/18/92.
0: 1237, 1001. We have a common at North Patrol, suspicious in the ozone, 55 Lincoln.
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0: 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Just like a heard I was like 2-man and local.
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0: K-41.
1: Charles, A3A, step 1, X-ray. Westbound 2 at the Bank Road off ramp.
2: K-41, 1023.
0: Yeah, 36, air comm process. 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
2: Yeah, 36.
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0: We show Geo 34 clear of 30 link and leaving 24 on it. Show 34 on my call. We'll both be in route.
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0: River Calm, Douglas County Valley Patrol, reopen for a missing person, call 60 Lincoln.
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0: Kilo 30, River Gum.
1: Yeah,
0: clear report to follow on 50 Lincoln. Show me a way on a phone call for 60 Lincoln.
1: Yeah, 10-40.

0: ஓகே இப்படி சொல்லிருக்கா.
1: I'm reading that scam call, it just popped up. I'm pretty sure that's going to be associated with my harassment, so you can go ahead and sign that thing.
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0: 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Show myself 34 backing around.
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River Cumberland County Valley Patrol for information. Transfer call over State Patrol US 2 eastbound from Hot Rod Cafe. The dark red Jeep Rubicon trying to hit the RP a few times, flipping her off. Yes, cover the copy to K-15. Rubicon K-36 out of... K-36 has a...

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Flavor, the Congressman County North Patrol's Assist Agency. 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Humane's requesting if you guys can respond for a dog locked in a car. They've got a 4-minute ETA. 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
2: Reference the scan. He believes I'm real now, but hung up on me. Clear to point there.
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0: 1, Kinder, to come for registry.
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0: Charles, 71, 120, William. And if there's a phone number at local, for that, you
1: Roger, 37, 11, 26.

0: I'll confirm with my partner. When I transferred, I think, this caller over to State Patrol, it's Corrections to Humane. I think they said it was a black Acura, but I'll confirm.
1: K-55. One, K-55. 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
0: Well, I guess 7-11-28.

0: driver off K65. 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
1: K65, the vehicle has left. 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

0: 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This will be en route, ETA's drive time.
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0: 1132. We're overcoming K27 status.
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0: So, Comstock and County Valley Patrol's parking call is 75.
1: I've reviewed it. You can clear it out. Report narrative is the same as the one that I dealt with this morning.
0: K36, 735.

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1: TSA 6.
0: 742, and if you IM me, I'll give you a WAC number here in a moment. You can also show bulky and it's clear, report to follow.
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0: 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The vehicles are pulled into the Avid Hotel.
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0: Thompson Tow will be en route, ETA 25 minutes.
1: Thank you. You put the driver and truck number in the call.
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0: City of Recon. Vehicle 1 is going to be the Mercedes. Honda is going to be the...
1: Overcome Shawn County North Patrol, not injured accident.
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Southern Waterville Ambulance, Ballard Ambulance of Fall, 411 East Walnut in Waterville. Of Fall at 411 East Walnut Street in Waterville, time out 1159.

0: 130 Rocom drivers. The driver for the Mercedes is going to be the RO, last to Schneider, first to Howard, 08-10-43. 1-2-30. 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

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Brush Fire, Air Sunset Highway, and 27th Street, time up 1208.

0: 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I think it's going to be closer to Cascade Elementary, possibly best access off of speaker.
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1: Yeah, 24 River Common in the area.
0: Yeah, 24 12.

0: 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They're advising the fires in their backyard.
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2: Where are we?
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0: Mercom K36. Can you go with the plate on this? I'm not seeing it noted in the comments or the state returns.
1: Currently it has no plates. I ran it by its own. I believe the plate associated to the VIN is Boyd Young Adam 1565.
0: K36, I do see that involves confirm it's a maroon 2001 Subaru Legacy.
1: That is correct.
0: 1215.
2: K36, 1215. Unit 19. Okay, clear. Thompson sends a vehicle. Also.
3: Unit 19.
2: I'll be in after that.
3: Unit 19, 1215.
0: For the Ford.
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4: Affirmative.
0: Any damage for the tow?
4: Can you say that again?
0: Any damage for the tow?
4: Front end wheel is damaged. Point a trailer that will also need to be towed with it.
0: How long is the trailer?
4: Second advice.
0: K65, 1216. Also 65, if you have a license on the trailer.
4: I'll get it here in a second.
0: K65, 1217.

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0: River Comstock, heading west, the Trolls Hazard. Block Front Street, about four vehicles drove through the area. Another vehicle just parked in front of the RP's business. Thought the road was supposed to be blocked off. Concerned barricades have been mistakenly taken down. K-43,
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0: stay at the Simmons job. I'll be away.
1: K57 1225. Douglas County Valley Patrols. For information, there's a trespass pending.
0: Thank you.
1: 19 for info. It's at 4300 Rock Island Road. There's subjects that have created a makeshift camper tent on the property, refusing to leave. RP says they pulled a gun on the tenants of the single wide trailer that RP rents out. Unknown when that occurred.
0: Thank you.
1: 219 till 26.

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1: The RP speaking. 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
0: DO3 received. In the incident with the firearm occurred about a week ago. Total 27, Rivercom DO24, do you have traffic?
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0: K-65, Tolter.
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Sergeant Recon, DO-19, from local Polito Vasquez, Jose Angel, born in 84, is clear, convicted. DO-19, 1238.

0: 1930 on Main. We're waiting for you along the highway.
1: 1230, 1240. 30. Also, I'm not getting returns out of British Columbia on the two other two subjects you provided. Do you have OLN?
2: Okay, 57, here we come. I got it for you.
1: Okay, 57.
2: First OLN is 0617-5694.
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1: 19, does he have an order with the first person I ran?
0: Negative.
1: 219, 1245. 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
0: Boy William Lincoln, 1186. A second.
1: D-19.
0: Charles Henry Union, 3904, and a third.
1: D-19.
0: Charles Paul Tom, 2396.
1: Do you want readbacks or just added?

0: Servicom DO-19. Do you want readback?
1: Only if it comes back. It comes out of the ordinary.
0: They're all expired.

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0: Can you check locals for last possibly Aguiano, first of Mateo? That's all the info I have.
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0: Flavor Con PO 19.
1: Thank you.
0: 19, I'm not finding it. A Mateo Anguiano and local.
1: 19, this should be the second last name of the second Jose I ran. That's similar to that. What's first of Mateo?
0: Yes, I know how to spell Anguiano. I searched it as a first and a last name, not finding Mateo.
1: Thank you.
0: DO 19, 1257.

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0: Could you pass along to C-11 Worth? There are three barricades, no signage. Gone at the stop at the front street, if they're not aware.
1: K-41, 12 feet.
0: Yeah, I'll be clear for a minute after that.
1: K-41, 12 feet.

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0: Two last names, spelling Edward St. Paul, Ida Nora, David Ocean Lincoln Adam. Second last name, Garcia. First of Adrian, no middle, 032294.
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0: C-19 wants on Espindola Garcia, not licensed, and is the respondent in a protection order for the female.
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1: K-30.
0: Okay, 38 occurred in the Winco parking lot. Two vehicles can be a black Scion and a red Chevrolet pickup.
1: K-30, I'll make the call.
0: Okay, 30-13-12, Rivercom Wenatchee, North Patrol, confirmation there's a parking pending as well.
1: No middle. 081668.
2: 1312. Minute had to log into a different system, but both out of British Columbia are valid.
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2: K 36, I'm going to leave it on the screen for a moment, but I'll clear, yeah.
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1: Charles 36593 Lincoln, can you go 36?
0: Okay, 43, Charles 36593 Lincoln, a blue 2008 Ford Ranger, 12-2026, Kevin Halley, Wenatchee. For you too, that was unreadable.
1: What's the address on it? Is it 16 South Wilson?
0: Monkey 43, affirmative. Monkey 43, 16, 13, correction, 13, 6.

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0: Nova Comanche, North Patrol, an injury accident.
1: 30.
0: Monkey 30 at that Safeway. We need two vehicles. And correction, I think this is a non-injury. Let me confirm with my partner. River Common K30, it's going to be a non-injury occurred in the parking lot at Safeway.
1: Let's see, thank you.
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1: Okay, 3013 18. Vericom Wenatchee, South Patrol, non injury accident.
0: One
1: K 28 cleared on the west side of the GSC, three vehicles, it's blocking.
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0: 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For information, there's a tow on scene advising it's three vehicles, one female with neck pain and another having a panic attack. Would you like us to send aid?
1: Yeah, please.
0: 1320.
1: And I'll be arriving.
0: Receive.

0: 27 Northgate 28. You need me to block the on ramp or anything?
1: Yeah, that'd probably be a good idea for a few minutes. I'll see if we can get a move.
0: Copy, break, going to 27. Come on, blocking the on ramp. To the Cloverleaf.
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0: 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Now we're going to have two right eastbound lanes blocked on 285.
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0: 1K Betty Rose, I'm arriving.
1: 1K Betty received. Thanks for information. Your accident at Lincoln's reopened.
0: Received. I'll take care of that here in a second. Registration ready.
1: Go ahead.
0: Oregon plate, Henry David, 53550.
1: Out of Oregon, it's a 1993 motorhome of some sort, showing no new RO information, vehicle sold, expired in May 2026. 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
0: Driver 1, class of 2 far last, 1st Gonzalez, 2nd Ortiz, 1st of Young, Adam, David, Ida, Robert, Adam, 715 and 96. Driver 2, last of Duffy, 1st of Sandra, middle of Ida, 12-28-64.
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0: Can you add call comments to 60 Lincoln that where you've attempted a call with no success and then clear it, same disposition?
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Come out 1415.

0: Airbound, Sean Kenny, West Patrol, Zone of Injury Exit. Under block Saunders Road, Bishasta, an iPhone crash notification based off the lat long plotting just north of Otis Road before the Bishasta Creek Saunders Bridge. Open line, nothing heard. No history with the phone number. Disconnected. Attempting callback.
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0: Cascade and
1: unknown injury collision at 7600 block of Saunders Road, Chaston. Unknown injury collision 7600 block of Saunders Road, Chaston, time out 1417.
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1: For 65 will be en route to iPhone crash notification. All is spotting just north of Otis Road before the Chaston Creek Saunders Bridge. Open line, nothing heard.
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Second tones for medical alarm at 1425 Mission Creek Road, come up 1419.

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